Планета FM. Yeah, baby. 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
1: As many as I ache for you, we're oceans apart. Even though my tears have dried, there's an emptiness of fear.

0: Before you go, there's something I want you to have.
1: Oh, it's beautiful. But wait a minute, isn't this...
0: Yeah, yes it is.
1: But I thought the old lady dropped it into the ocean in the air.
0: Well, baby, I went down and got it for you.
1: Oh, you shouldn't have.
2: В Оренбурге 23:00.